0: rescue me? 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

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On the nights you feel outnumbered, baby, I'll be out there somewhere. I see you.

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2: 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I'm from the dirty, but that Chico nice. Y'all call it a moment, I call it life.

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away. It's hard to say that I'd rather stay awake when I'm asleep, because my dreams are bursting at the seams.